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1: What's up, y'all? It's Fitz, and I'm going to be coming to you this weekend from the MGM Grand Garden Arena in Las Vegas for ACM Weekend. And man, this countdown is about to get really interesting. Luke Combs is sitting on top of the mountain right now with Sleepless in a hotel room, but the big question is, does he have enough gas left in the tank to stay at number one? Anything can happen. I'll see you this weekend doing it from Vegas for all the hits on the Country Top 40 with Fitz right here.
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1: What's up, y'all? It's Fitz, and I'm going to be coming to you this weekend from the MGM Grand Garden Arena in Las Vegas for ACM weekend. And man, this countdown is about to get really interesting. Luke Combs is sitting on top of the mountain right now with Sleepless in a hotel room, but the big question is, does he have enough gas left in the tank to stay at number one? Anything can happen. I'll see you this weekend doing it from Vegas for all the hits on the Country Top 40 with Fitz right here.
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2: What's up, y'all? 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And man, this countdown is about to get really interesting. Luke Combs is sitting on top of the mountain right now with Sleepless in a hotel room, but the big question is, does he have enough gas left in the tank to stay at number one? Anything can happen. I'll see you this weekend doing it from Vegas for all the hits on the Country Top 40 with Fitz right here.
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4: Drivers in Colchester County near Upper Onslow are advised that exit 15 on Highway 104 West will be closed for repaving. The closure will start at 7 a.m. on Tuesday, May 19th, and is scheduled to reopen at 7 p.m. Saturday, May 23rd. Drivers will need to detour to exit 13 and use Highway 104 East to return to exit 15. Please be extra careful when traveling through a construction zone. A message from the Government of Nova Scotia.
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4: Our forecast is calling for clearing sky today. We'll see a high around 21. Tonight, a few clouds with a low 13. Tomorrow, expect sunshine with a high of 23 and for holiday Monday, sunshine and a high of 15.
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0: Cat Country, Truro, and good morning. We have a beautiful long weekend upon us, the unofficial kickoff to the summer event season, if you will. The summer weather, finally, it's going to feel like this weekend, too. But yeah, next time we have a long weekend, it's going to be Canada Day. So we'll be well into the summer swing by then. So this is, you know, the starting point for that. And finally, the weather making a change with it too. It will feel like summer this weekend. We've got weather details ahead. Normals for us usually about 15. So the cooler weather we've actually been having is pretty on point for normal. But we will be a little spoiled this long weekend. We're going to hear coming up from Luke Combs. Tennille Arts is next.
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0: Our forecast is calling for clearing sky today. We'll see a high around 21. Tonight, a few clouds with a low 13. Tomorrow, expect sunshine with a high of 23 and for holiday Monday, sunshine and a high of 15.
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0: Cat Country 99.5, and good morning. A shout out to our Truro Bearcats. What a great week they had in Summerside, Prince Edward Island at the Centennial Cup. Now, they made it all the way to the quarterfinals where they once again faced off against the Summerside Western Caps. It was a loss against the Caps, and they're now headed off to play Collège Français de Longueuil in the semi-final game tonight at 7:30 for a spot in the finals. So it was pretty classy underneath the Caps post about their win to see the Truro Bearcats with a lovely post of their own saying, congrats, guys, now go bring it back to the Maritimes. Love that camaraderie. And they also had, our Truro Bearcats had a lovely post thanking the Summerside Western Capitals for a great season and a great game. And, of course, honoring our 20-year-olds who had an incredible week and are now graduating off the team and heading off to the rest of their careers. Well done to our Truro Bearcats. It was a very exciting season. You made us proud all the way to the quarterfinals. Well done. We're going to hear coming up from Josh Ross. We've got Lainey Wilson next.
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0: 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I want to say hi to our friends at the Truro Library. They're hosting a yard sale today. 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Everything from tables to cabinets, chairs, desks, and more. That's today until 1 o'clock in the Truro basement, or rather the Truro Library on their basement level. So that's happening today until 1 o'clock. We're going to hear coming up from Nate Haller. We've got Jordan Davis next.
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5: Drivers in Colchester County near Upper Onslow are advised that exit 15 on Highway 104 West will be closed for repaving. The closure will start at 7 a.m. on Tuesday, May 19th, and is scheduled to reopen at 7 p.m. Saturday, May 23rd. Drivers will need to detour to exit 13 and use Highway 104 East to return to exit 15. Please be extra careful when traveling through a construction zone. A message from the Government of Nova Scotia.
0: Our forecast is calling for clearing sky today. We'll see a high around 21. Tonight, a few clouds with a low 13. Tomorrow, expect sunshine with a high of 23 and for holiday Monday, sunshine and a high of 15.
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Cat Country 99.5. 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You might find some treasures if you're out that way. Here's Corey Kent on Cat Country Truro.

0: Cat Country 99.5. Welcome to the long weekend. Today, there's the Cobequid Salmon Association Fishorama. That's happening at Kiwanis Pond in Truro. That's for kids ages 16 and under. Derby is running until noon today, and you can go on down, get registered on site, and take part in the Derby until noon. That's at the Kiwanis Pond here in Truro, the Cobequid Salmon Association's Fishorama underway this morning, and what a great day to be out fishing today. We'll hear from Haley Benedict coming up and Sarah Evans.
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They're open till 1 today on Yonge Street. 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

0: Cat Country 99.5, and good afternoon. Julia here with you. Happy Saturday and happy long weekend. Already 15 degrees, expected to be up around 22 today, maybe even warmer if you're out of the wind especially. We've got great weather all long weekend and many great events to look forward to. Keep it tuned to Cat Country. We'll keep you up to date this weekend with some fun happening in the community. And don't forget, you can always check out our events page online at catcountry995.com for some great ideas. On the way, we'll hear from Josh Ross and Bailey Zimmerman.
1: 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It's Fitz, and I'm going to be coming to you this weekend from the MGM Grand Garden Arena in Las Vegas for ACM Weekend. And man, this countdown is about to get really interesting. Luke Combs is sitting on top of the mountain right now with Sleepless in a hotel room, but the big question is, does he have enough gas left in the tank to stay at number one? Anything can happen. 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
2: Our forecast is calling for clearing sky today. We'll see a high around 21. Tonight, a few clouds with a low 13. Tomorrow, expect sunshine with a high of 23 and for holiday Monday, sunshine and a high of 15.
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6: Our forecast is calling for clearing sky today. We'll see a high around 21. Tonight, a few clouds with a low 13. Tomorrow, expect sunshine with a high of 23 and for holiday Monday, sunshine and a high of 15.
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0: 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Coming up, we'll hear from Jordan Davis and Megan Patrick.
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0: Cat Country 99.5 coming up next hour. We've got the Country Top 40 Countdown with Fitz, the biggest songs of the past week. Ahead of that, we're going to hear from the Reklaws and Luke Combs. Have a great day.
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0: The Seymour, Indiana native, Stephen Wilson Jr. Such a unique individual. Carrying on with Gary, easing back two places to number 38. You got Fitz playing the hits, doing it from the MGM Grand Garden Arena, getting ready for the Academy of Country Music Awards in Las Vegas. And coming up, Shane Proffitt may have accidentally just come up with the most country song idea of all time. And I might just get some songwriting credit for it. The details next.
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7: Our forecast is calling for clearing sky today. We'll see a high around 21. Tonight, a few clouds with a low 13. Tomorrow, expect sunshine with a high of 23 and for holiday Monday, sunshine and a high of 15.
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0: Blake Shelton's latest, Let Him In Anyway. What a powerful and beautiful song, Blake. He's got a repeat week right there at number 35. Country Top 40. 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And when we come back, a guy who has built a career on the idea that if you aren't in the room, you're easily forgotten. How it's been working out for Luke Combs after this.
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0: Another amazing journey beginning right now for Luke Combs on the Country Top 40 with Fitz. What a brand new debut. Love it. Be By You. Starting off at number 33. Have a feeling that's going to be another number one for him. It's all going down for real from the MGM Grand Garden Arena in Las Vegas. Hey, by the way, look for me on TV. I'm going to be waving at you. And some of the biggest names in country are taking the stage this weekend. But every one of them were once just hoping for a little bit of airplay on the radio. And we're going to give you a brand new artist. And we're going to give this individual a chance to shine amongst the stars. Your CT40 launch pad is coming up next. CT40 Mission Control. We are go for launch after this.
1: 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And liftoff.
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0: What's up, Kelsey? I appreciate you for that. Welcome back to the hits on the Country Top 40. And, of course, we're all doing this thing right now from the MGM Grand Garden Arena in Las Vegas, bringing you to the party at number 32 with Kelsey Hart with Fire.

0: The Big Dog Daddy, the late and great Toby Keith, released American Soldier back in 2003, and the song marched all the way to number one on the country top 40 countdown in 2004. 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And coming up, Lauren Elena isn't afraid to get real honest in her songwriting. And she's going to tell you why when we get back.
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0: There you go. Feel free to kick them boots off. That's Boots Off from John Party. Still camping out at number 25 on the Country Top 40 Countdown. And we're counting them down this weekend on the Country Top 40 with Fitz from the MGM Grand Garden Arena in Las Vegas for ACM Weekend. And coming up, I'm going to be talking with one of my favorite bands on the countdown about what it felt like to get that call from the legendary Bob Kingsley himself. That's right, I'm sitting in Bob Kingsley's studio right now, the man who built and started the Country Top 40 Countdown. And the reason I'm here today is sitting behind his microphone. That's next on the Country Top 40.
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3: Drivers in Colchester County near Upper Onslow are advised that exit 15 on Highway 104 West will be closed for repaving. The closure will start at 7 a.m. on Tuesday, May 19th, and is scheduled to reopen at 7 p.m. Saturday, May 23rd. Drivers will need to detour to exit 13 and use Highway 104 East to return to exit 15. Please be extra careful when traveling through a construction zone. A message from the government of Nova Scotia.
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0: I Can't Love You Anymore from Ella Langley and Morgan Wallen, racking up 8 places to number 28. Now, folks, that is what you call a jump. That is what you call the Leap of the Week Award recipient. 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All right, right over here. And if we could all get together, let's give Morgan and Ella an attaboy and an attagirl.
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0: Yes, Z Top. Zach Top in the Country Top 40 with Fitz Super Stash Club. Yes, he is a superhero amongst mustaches in country music. Getting ready to walk through the CT40 vault in just a couple of minutes. First now, stopping at number 21 was Zach Top

0: Luke Combs slipping back 8 spots on the countdown to number 17 with Days Like These. Coming up on the Country Top 40 with Fitz as we do this thing from the MGM Grand Garden Arena in Las Vegas. It's ACM weekend. We're getting ready for the good stuff because good feels so good. And I'm going to tell you about a couple who spent their entire lives opening their home to kids who needed love that were suddenly facing losing their own home. But wait till you hear how one former foster child helped change absolutely everything. The good stuff is next.
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0: Love that song. That's the Good Stuff Song of the Week, Blake's version of Home. 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And that's the Good Stuff. 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And I got more on that when we get back. 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

doing it from the MGM Grand Garden Arena in Las Vegas. You got Fitz playing all the hits on the Country Top 40 Countdown. Get ready for a music with memories you do not want to miss. It's coming up after this. We're already at number 11 right now with Don't.

0: The latest from Megan Maroney and Beautiful Things, holding down the fort at number 8 for another week on the Country Top 40 with Fitz. Country Top 40. Coming up, Jordan Davis is going to take us back before the hits, the awards, and all the sold-out crowds. Back to where his love for country music first started, riding around in a 1969 Jeep Grand Wagoneer. Stay with me. That's next.
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0: Change My Mind back again at number 4 this weekend. All right, y'all, don't go too far because we are doing this from the MGM Grand Garden Arena in Las Vegas for ACM Awards weekend. This whole city is glowing right now. The energy is high. Nobody's sleeping. And here on the Country Top 40 with Fitz, we're just a couple of songs away from the biggest song in country music. That's right. Only 2 more stops before we crown a brand new number 1 on this ACM Winners Weekend. So come on back.
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0: Johnny Cash and Ring of Fire. It's your May long weekend edition of Saturday Night Classics. Lots of your favorites coming. Straight up until midnight tonight. We've got Shenandoah and Charlie Pride on the way. Here's Earl Thomas Conley on Saturday Night Classics.

0: Saturday Night Classics. It's Ricky Van Shelton and Backroads. My name is Amanda Meisner. We've got a long set coming up, kicking it off with Eddie Rabbit. And you'll want to keep that umbrella handy this summer. Old Farmer's Almanac and the Weather Network both predicting cooler and wetter than normal summer for the Maritimes, while most of the country is forecast to see above average heat in July and in August here in the Maritimes. We're expected to see seasonal temperatures with more rainfall and unsettled weather. Forecasters say developing El Nino in the Pacific could influence conditions across Canada and help produce a quieter than usual Atlantic hurricane season.
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0: Saturday Night Classics, Mark Chestnuts and Bubba Stock the Jukebox. Would you say that you are cooler now than you were in high school? So a new survey says that most of us think that we are. And you know what? I would have to agree with this survey. I think that my 16, 17-year-old self would be pretty impressed that I've spent over 25 years in radio. I had severe stage fright growing up. What's one thing that I would tell my teenage self? Just believe in yourself. You can do it.
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0: Saturday Night Classics and Martina McBride. It's My Baby Loves Me. The 61st Academy of Country Music Awards set to go tomorrow night. Keith Urban, Ashley McBride among the presenters. This year it's going to be streaming on Prime Video, so just check your local listings.
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0: Saturday Night Classics with Alan Jackson and Don't Rock the Jukebox. Saturday Night Classics, Sawyer Brown, Shenandoah, and Hank Williams, Sr. is coming up. Should teaching cursive writing be mandatory in all elementary schools across the country? I was taught cursive writing when I was in elementary school. So what do you think? 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

0: Night Classics from John Denver and Thank God I'm a Country Boy. Rodney Crowell on the way, The Highwaymen, and Merle Haggard on the way.
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